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Together, we are all Cape Bretoners. We are the true north, strong and free. We are all proud to be Canada.

0: is only love, and that's all. Well, we start the day today, and listen, it's hump day. We're going to do all that stuff. We're going to talk about the weekend. However, we're also going to talk about Dolly Parton, the queen of country music. And listen. We're not country music people here. I know that. I get that. However, there's a little bit of crossover between rock and roll and country music, is there not? But Dolly Parton is iconic. Absolutely iconic. She's been doing this for over 60 years. She has her own theme park, man. But Dolly Parton and all the great things and all the wonderful things and the philanthropy things that she's done will go down as an absolute legend. Not an icon, not a superstar. Dolly Parton is an absolute legend in the music industry, and we lost her yesterday. She lost a short battle with cancer, apparently. And everyone was at when it first came out, everyone was kind of wondering what happened. Well, it was NBC last night that revealed that Dolly died after a very brief battle with cancer. She had not publicly shared a cancer diagnosis with her people, nor does she have to. So she died peacefully at home, surrounded by her loved ones. And, I guess she couldn't ask for a better way to go. 80 years old. Dolly Parton passes away. Another music icon leaves us in 2026.
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3: Legendary performer Dolly Parton passes away at age 80.
4: My name is Brian Seaver, announcing the passing of my Aunt Dolly, Rebecca Parton Dean. Dolly was a farmer, just like her daddy. He farmed the soil, she farmed songs and happiness. Dolly called me and said she wants to rest in a beautiful bed of plush cotton because after a life wearing heavy rhinestones, she finally deserves to be comfortable and have some rest. Rest in peace, Aunt Dolly. She will always love you.
3: A drive-thru prankster places completely nonsensical fast food orders.
5: I said I want the snail ears that come with the two-leg snake arms, but can y'all make sure it's raw because I like my food cooked? The snail ears.
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8: 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It's not a real drink, okay? Bartender asks me what's in it. I tell them, they give me this beautiful cocktail to which everyone at the bar is like, oh my God, what's that? I was like, oh, it's a Sweet Riley. You've never heard of it? And 4 people right there ordered a Sweet Riley.
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3: Good morning. Antigonish County Mounties are investigating a serious two-vehicle collision in Heatherton that left a woman with life-threatening injuries. A small SUV and a car collided Monday evening at the junction of Highway 104 and Summerside Road. The lone occupant of the car, a 74-year-old woman from Bayfield, was airlifted to hospital. The SUV's driver, a 23-year-old woman, and two passengers, a 43-year-old woman and 25-year-old man, all from Clydesdale, were taken to hospital with non-life-threatening injuries. Police have charged a 57-year-old Sydney man with attempting to abduct two boys under 14 and related offenses. William Patrick McPhee was arrested after incidents in Member 2 in July. Officers arrested him after a July 20th report that a man tried to get three male youths into his vehicle. Inspector Joe Farrell tells the Post police quickly identified the man and his vehicle. McPhee also faces earlier charges of sexual assault, assault and related offenses involving a female victim in Dominion between 2002 and 2005. He remains in custody pending a bail hearing today. Police also investigating an altercation at a home in New Victoria that sent a person to hospital. Police say the people involved are known to each other. The incident believed to be domestic in nature. One person was taken to hospital with non-life-threatening injuries, according to Saltwire. No arrests have been made yet. Police say a search near Inverness Beach was triggered by a fraudulent report. RCMP got a third-party report of a medical emergency on local trails Monday. Officers, along with Parks Canada, paramedics, and fire crews conducted extensive patrols using off-road vehicles and a drone. After several hours with no further contact and no evidence of anyone in distress, they called off the search. Victoria County RCMP now believe the texts were a scam. They say it may be a version of swatting. The investigation's ongoing to figure out who sent the messages. An icon in the world of country music has passed away. Legendary singer Dolly Parton passed peacefully in Nashville at the age of 80. Cause of death hasn't been released. Parton was a prolific songwriter for over 60 years with many, many hits, not only in the country but also pop charts. I Will Always Love You, Jolene, 9 to 5, many more. She also won acclaim for acting roles and for her philanthropic work, including buying millions of books for school libraries around the world. In sports on the Diamonds, Blue Jays lost 5-3 in the opener of a series against the Royals. Red Sox beat the Marlins 7-3. The Astros down the Yankees 9-7. Now you're up to date. I'm Daryl Good.
2: Cape Breton weather.
4: A mix of sun and cloud today. Chance of showers this afternoon. Risk of a thunder shower. A high of 24 tonight, partly cloudy, and a low of 16 overnight. Tomorrow, sunny, becoming a mix of sun and cloud in the afternoon. We'll see a high of 25. Then on Friday, a mix of sun and cloud with a high of 24. It is 16 degrees at 6:37.
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0: April Wine right here on Max 98.3. It is 6:46, 14 to go before 7 o'clock. High five. How you doing? I'm Jason. We got a large day lined up for you today. Lots of great rock and roll coming down the pipeline. Again, I don't want to home too much on it, but just a reminder in case you didn't hear, Dolly Parton. The queen of country. I can confidently say that the queen of country has passed away yesterday, surrounded by her family and friends at home. So, I guess a good way to go at the age of 80. We got a big one though. Lots of great rock and roll we're going to be talking about coming up at 7 o'clock. It is the, Peak Velocity Power Hour. That's going to be your first chance to win today. We're going to give you another chance coming up, in the 8 o'clock hour as well with the tough call. Those are just a few of the things that we're going to get to today. It's also National Dog Day. We're going to be doing, listen. I love my dogs. I got two of them, and I love them both equally, but not really. Dogs are like children. You always say you don't have a favorite, but you do.
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0: know it's Rona Week when the checkout sounds like this. 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
1: Good morning. Ottawa's rolled out its list of American goods worth $27.6 billion that will be subject to counter tariffs, which will go into effect September 8th. They target seafood, U.S. steel and aluminum, dairy products, appliances, clothing, many other items. There will also be $7.5 billion to support workers and businesses caught in the crossfire of this trade war. That'll include loans and financing programs for businesses and more flexibility for workers in applying for employment insurance. Trump's people were busy again yesterday, spinning their side of the dispute to Americans, calling it Canadian abuse. President Trump also said he was going to rename Lake Ontario to Lake America, like he did with the Gulf of Mexico. Conservative leader Pierre Poilievre didn't say much about the countermeasures directly, just repeated his calls for the Carney government to lower taxes during the trade war. Most premiers, Conservative and NDP, are praising the countermeasures. Although Alberta's Danielle Smith has been very muted in her comments about the trade wars. She works on her separation referendum this fall. The Nova Scotia Seafood Alliance looked at the countermeasures and hopes there'll be changes because it'll be hit with tariffs going both ways. Executive Director Chris Vescoto tells CBC the Canadian and U.S. seafood sectors are deeply integrated. Billions of dollars worth of American seafood materials are imported from the U.S., processed here, then exported back to the U.S. So they'll be hit by the tariffs twice. He's hoping the list of products can be changed and refined. The Canadian Federation of Independent Business also says 40% of small exporters will be directly affected. President Dan Kelly says the new 50% tariff covers 18 pages of products, and nearly a third of those firms expect their revenues to drop by half or more. Well, it's back to school soon, and it won't cost as much to pack school lunches. The Agri-Food Analytics Lab at Dalhousie says in a news release, Canadian families are seeing some late summer relief at the grocery stores, but it may not last too long. The report says a national basket of 45 food products dropped 2.8% between July and August, with declines in 30 of 45 products. The lab's senior director, Dr. Sylvain Charlebois, says it's welcome relief for parents, but don't get used to it. August has been heavy with promotions, but he says the real test will come late in the fall when seasonal pressures begin to build and promotional activity may become less generous. In sports, in the major leagues, Blue Jays lost 5-3 to the Royals. Boston beat Miami 7-3. Houston outslugged the Yankees 9-7. Now you're up to date. I'm Daryl Good.
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0: Cape Breton weather.
4: Well, got a mix of sun and cloud today. Chance of showers or a thunder shower as well. We'll see a high of 24. Humidex is going to make it feel like 31 out there today. Tonight, partly cloudy, a low of 16. Tomorrow, sunny, becoming a mix of sun and cloud in the afternoon, a high of 25. Then on Friday, a mix of sun and cloud with a high of 24. It is 16 degrees at 7:05.
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0: Quinn, Max 98.3, the Island's Rock. Well, hey there. Good morning. How you doing? I'm Jason. It's 7:13. We're inside the Peak Velocity Power Hour. Every single weekday morning, the 7 o'clock hour is the Peak Velocity Power Hour. That means that if you hear the Peak Velocity Q to call, you call me. And I'll give you a gift certificate to go check out the indoor golf facility at Peak Velocity. They got all kinds of great stuff. Check them out on Facebook. Their birthday parties are off the chain. But if you're looking to play a little indoor golf, well, I'll tell you what, we can set you up with their TrackMan system. You just hear the cue to call. You call me at 595-3320. It is that simple. Today is also National Dog Day. And I know there's a lot of you out there who love your doggies. So I want you to go to our Facebook page. We posted it there. Happy National Dog Day. And now I want you to give me your pictures. I see pictures of all your fur babies out there, all right? Go ahead and post them to our Facebook page under the post of Happy National Dog Day. It's great to talk at you this morning.
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0: 5440. It is 7:21, 21 minutes after 7. Hey, how you doing? I'm Jason. Very excited to be talking at you today, as I mentioned a moment ago. It's National Dog Day. Yeah, National Dog Day. You can head to our website over at Max98. Sorry, our Facebook page. Go to our Facebook page where we posted a little post there about National Dog Day because we want to see pictures. We want to see pictures of your puppies. Yeah? 10 signs that your dog really loves you. Okay, now this is according to an article by the Daily Mail. Number 10, mirroring your emotions. If you're sad, they're sad. If you're excited, they're excited. Recall and training. Number 8 is jumping up. You know, if they're jumping up on your lap, they love you. Talking to you. Rah, rah, rah, rah. Number 6 is protectiveness, right? If they protect you, they love you. If they follow you, you know, number 5, everywhere you go, they're right behind you. They love you. The number 4 sign that your dog loves you is being close to you all the time. I got one that lays in the bed and has to be touching me all the time. Number 3, they present you with toys. I got another one who does that all the time. Number 2 is eye contact. And, of course, the number 1 way to tell your dog really loves you is that waggy tail greeting.
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2: Good morning. Antigonish County Mounties are investigating a serious two-vehicle collision in Heatherton that left a woman with life-threatening injuries. A small SUV and a car collided Monday evening at the junction of Highway 104 and Summerside Road. The lone occupant of the car, a 74-year-old woman from Bayfield, was airlifted to hospital. The SUV's driver, a 23-year-old woman, and two passengers, a 43-year-old woman and 25-year-old man, all from Clydesdale, were taken to hospital with non-life-threatening injuries. Police have charged a 57-year-old Sydney man with attempting to abduct two boys under 14 and related offenses. William Patrick McPhee was arrested after incidents in Member 2 in July. Officers arrested him after a July 20th report that a man tried to get three male youths into his vehicle. Inspector Joe Farrell tells the Post police quickly identified the man and his vehicle. McPhee also faces earlier charges of sexual assault, assault and related offenses involving a female victim in Dominion between 2002 and 5. He remains in custody pending a bail hearing today. Police also investigating an altercation at a home in New Victoria that sent a person to hospital. Police say the people involved are known to each other. The incident believed to be domestic in nature. One person was taken to hospital with non-life-threatening injuries, according to Saltwire. No arrests have been made yet. Police say a search near Inverness Beach was triggered by a fraudulent report. RCMP got a third-party report of a medical emergency on local trails Monday. Officers, along with Parks Canada, paramedics, and fire crews conducted extensive patrols using off-road vehicles and a drone. After several hours with no further contact and no evidence of anyone in distress, they called off the search. Victoria County RCMP now believe the texts were a scam. They say it may be a version of swatting. The investigation's ongoing to figure out who sent the messages. An icon in the world of country music has passed away. Legendary singer-songwriter Dolly Parton passed peacefully in Nashville at the age of 80 after a brief battle with cancer. Parton was a prolific songwriter for over 60 years with many, many hits, not only on the country but also pop charts. I Will Always Love You, Jolene, 9 to 5, many more. She also won acclaim for acting roles and her philanthropic work, including buying millions of books for school libraries around the world. In sports on the diamonds, the Jays lost 5-3 in the opener of a series against the Royals. Red Sox beat the Marlins 7-3. The Astros down the Yankees 9-7. Now you're up to date. I'm Daryl Good.
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1: Cape Breton weather.
5: A mix of sun and cloud today. We'll see a chance of showers this afternoon. A high of 24. Humidex going to make it feel like 31. Tonight, partly cloudy with a low of 16 overnight. Tomorrow, sunny. Becoming a mix of sun and cloud in the afternoon. A high of 25. Friday, a mix of sun and cloud with a high of 24. 16 degrees right now. It's 7:36.
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0: Peak Velocity Power Hour. We have not heard the cue to call yet. As soon as we hear that cue to call, you're going to call me at 595-3320, and you're going to get a chance to win a gift certificate from Peak Velocity for some indoor golf. How does that sound? All right, so when you hear the cue to call, 595-3320. Well, you know, I talked earlier about it being Pet Day. Little did I know at the time, it's also toilet paper day. Everyone's got a day in this country. Literally everything. Tomorrow can be cucumber day or, you know, strawberry shortcake day. Everyone's got a day. And today, well, today, I mean, one of the more deserving days, realistically, toilet paper. I mean, if you think about it, one of the most horrifying moments is when you realize, man, there's no toilet paper. And now here's the thing. At my house, I'm sort of the, I buy it, I stock it. I'm the one who has to run and get it. For some reason, I'm the only one who cares about it. But I see, I think I've got the biggest fear of running out. So we try to keep a stockpile. You know how it is, right? Keep a stockpile in the closet. Apparently, and hey, do you care about your quality? Of course you care about your quality. 76% of people see premium toilet paper as a positive sign in dating. All right. So if you're dating someone and you invite someone over to your house and they go in the washroom and notice you have premium, you know, like quad ply toilet paper, well, first of all, A, you probably don't have a septic, and B, you're considered to be, that's like a good sign. That's a green flag, if you will. But you gotta keep it stocked. That's the main thing. I was going through this morning and asking, you know, people here in the office, what do you do? You know, if it's not stocked, well, here's five things you don't do.
1: Today is an all-too-important holiday known as National Toilet Paper Day. And while it's a cause for celebration, it's also a time to reflect on the fact that in some households, the TP stockpile is rather low. Sure, we've all been there. That moment of sheer panic when you realize there's no toilet paper left. But before you start improvising, let's review five things not to do when you run out of TP. First, as tempting as it might be, don't resort to using your sock. Sure, it's absorbent, but it's also your sock. You need it. And trust me when I tell you that it's completely unflushable. Second, don't even think about that decorative hand towel your grandmother gave you last Christmas. To desecrate her thoughtful gift would surely be a memory you and her will regret forever. Third, don't turn to the shower curtain. It may appear to be a reasonable choice for some, but punishing everyone who showers after you hardly seems like an elegant solution. Fourth, settling for aluminum foil might seem creative, but it's also a one-way ticket to paper cuts you don't want in sensitive areas. Avoid it like the plague. And finally, fifth, whatever you do, don't reach for your roommate's toothbrush. Yes, it has bristles, but believe me when I tell you, it's not that versatile. And there you have it. An expert list compiled by those who've learned the hard way. So remember, folks, when you're in that tight spot, just take a deep breath and maybe start keeping a few extra rolls in the closet. Happy National Toilet Paper Day, and always check before you sit. Cheerio.
0: 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But aluminum foil? How did that one even get into the conversation? 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

0: Rider. It is white hot here on Max 98.3. Hey, congratulations to Jennifer Beamer, who picks up a gift certificate today for Peak Velocity in the Peak Velocity Power Hour. Could be you tomorrow. Be sure to tune in during the 7 o'clock hour here at Max. Well, you know, for those of you who tune in on a regular basis, you've heard me do this before, but for Christmas, you know, last Christmas, my daughter gave me a dad joke of the day calendar. So every day I peel off a new day on the calendar, and every day I either toss it in the garbage or I share it with you because I think you might get a chuckle out of your kids this morning if it's worth sharing. Most days it goes in the garbage, I'll be honest with you. Here's today's. You ready for it? What did one flag say to another? Nothing. He just waved.
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3: Good morning. Ottawa's rolled out its list of American goods worth $27.6 billion that will be subject to counter tariffs, which will go into effect September 8th. They target seafood, U.S. steel and aluminum, dairy products, appliances, clothing, many other items. There will also be $7.5 billion to support workers and businesses caught in the crossfire of this trade war. That will include loans and financing programs for businesses and more flexibility for workers in applying for employment insurance. Trump's people were busy again yesterday, spinning their side of the dispute to Americans, calling it Canadian abuse. President Trump also said he was going to rename Lake Ontario to Lake America, like he did with the Gulf of Mexico. Conservative leader Pierre Poilievre didn't say much about the countermeasures directly, just repeated his calls for the Carney government to lower taxes during the trade war. Most premiers, conservative and NDP, are praising the countermeasures, although Alberta's Danielle Smith has been very muted in her comments about the trade wars. She works on her separation referendum this fall. The Nova Scotia Seafood Alliance looked at the countermeasures and hopes there'll be changes because it'll be hit with tariffs going both ways. Executive Director Chris Vescoto tells CBC the Canadian and U.S. seafood sectors are deeply integrated. Billions of dollars worth of American seafood materials are imported from the U.S., processed here, then exported back to the U.S. So they'll be hit by the tariffs twice. He's hoping the list of products can be changed and refined. The Canadian Federation of Independent Business also says 40% of small exporters will be directly affected. President Dan Kelly says the new 50% tariff covers 18 pages of products, and nearly a third of those firms expect their revenues to drop by half or more. Well, it's back to school soon, and it won't cost as much to pack school lunches. The Agri-Food Analytics Lab at Dalhousie says in a news release, Canadian families are seeing some late summer relief at the grocery stores, but it may not last too long. The report says a national basket of 45 food products dropped 2.8% between July and August, with declines in 30 of 45 products. The lab's senior director, Dr. Sylvain Charlebois, says it's welcome relief for parents, but don't get used to it. August has been heavy with promotions, but he says the real test will come late in the fall when seasonal pressures begin to build and promotional activity may become less generous. In sports, in the major leagues, Blue Jays lost 5-3 to the Royals. Boston beat Miami 7-3. Houston outslugged the Yankees 9-7. Now you're up to date. I'm Daryl Good.
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2: Cape Breton weather.
7: Well, we've got a mix of sun and cloud today. Risk of a thunder shower, high of 24. Tonight, partly cloudy and low 16. Tomorrow, sunshine and a high of 25. Then on Friday, a mix of sun and cloud with a high of 24. It is 19 degrees at 8:08.
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0: Rico Jones and Bounce on Max 98.3, The Islands Rock. We are live and local in downtown Sydney, right here on the corner of Charlotte and Prince. I hope that your day is off to a good start. The sun is shining here in downtown Sydney. The sun, the vitamin D is oozing into everybody's pores out there. If you don't know what I'm talking about, read a book. Hey, Ryan Gosling is in the early stages of developing a live-action Flintstones movie. Now, the Flintstones have been done 100 times, right? And it's been done live-action. Well, Ryan Gosling's version is going to follow an adult Bam Bam. Yeah. So Bam Bam and Pebbles are all grown up, and this new movie is going to follow an adult Bam Bam. I can only imagine how this is going to go. Bam!
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0: 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Yeah. 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
3: Good morning. Antigonish County Mounties are investigating a serious two-vehicle collision in Heatherton that left a woman with life-threatening injuries. A small SUV and a car collided Monday evening at the junction of Highway 104 and Summerside Road. The lone occupant of the car, a 74-year-old woman from Bayfield, was airlifted to hospital. The SUV's driver, a 23-year-old woman, and two passengers, a 43-year-old woman and 25-year-old man, all from Clydesdale, were taken to hospital with non-life-threatening injuries. Police have charged a 57-year-old Sydney man with attempting to abduct two boys under 14 and related offenses. William Patrick McPhee was arrested after incidents in Member 2 in July. Officers arrested him after a July 20th report that a man tried to get three male youths into his vehicle. Inspector Joe Farrell tells the Post police quickly identified the man and his vehicle. McPhee also faces earlier charges of sexual assault and related offenses involving a female victim in Dominion between 2002 and 5. He remains in custody pending a bail hearing today. Police also investigating an altercation at a home in New Victoria that sent a person to hospital. Police say the people involved are known to each other. The incident believed to be domestic in nature. One person was taken to hospital with non-life-threatening injuries, according to Saltwire. No arrests have been made yet. Police say a search near Inverness Beach was triggered by a fraudulent report. RCMP got a third-party report of a medical emergency on local trails Monday. Officers, along with Parks Canada, paramedics, and fire crews, conducted extensive patrols using off-road vehicles and a drone. After several hours with no further contact and no evidence of anyone in distress, they called off the search. Victoria County RCMP now believe the texts were a scam. They say it may be a version of swatting. The investigation's ongoing to figure out who sent the messages. An icon in the world of country music has passed away. Legendary singer-songwriter Dolly Parton passed peacefully in Nashville at the age of 80 after a brief battle with cancer. Parton was a prolific songwriter for over 60 years with many, many hits, not only on the country but also pop charts. I Will Always Love You, Jolene, 9 to 5, many more. She also won acclaim for acting roles and her philanthropic work, including buying millions of books for school libraries around the world. In sports on the diamonds, the Jays lost 5-3 in the opener of a series against the Royals. Red Sox beat the Marlins 7-3. The Astros down the Yankees 9-7. Now you're up to date. I'm Daryl Good.
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2: Cape Breton weather.
6: Well, we got a mix of sun and cloud today. Risky with thunder shower. A high of 24. Tonight, partly cloudy. Risky with thunder shower. Low 16. Tomorrow, sunny. And we'll see a high of 25 on Friday. A mix of sun and cloud and a high of 24. It's 19 degrees at 8:38.
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0: Needs a little hell from Trooper Max 98.3, the Islands Rock. Hey, you know what? We got a good day for you. It's 8:46, 14 to go before 9 o'clock. The weather's looking pretty good. We got some rain behind us. I mean, there's a slight chance of showers in the mix here, but I'm pretty sure we're done with that. Well, you know what? There's a bunch of stuff, and I was going to check us out online, by the way, max98.3.ca. Please do that. Also, go to our Facebook page. As always, we ask you to do that. And don't forget to take part in our Vogue Optical web poll question. With Dolly's parting, I've been reading a lot about her today. And I thought I knew a lot about Dolly, but I didn't. One of the things... Okay, so I read this article. It was the 10 things you probably didn't know about Dolly Parton, right? She rejected an offer for Elvis Presley to record her song, didn't want Elvis to do her music. She always slept in her makeup. Her tattoos cover up small scars that she had. Parton played a lot of musical instruments. She once lost in a Dolly Parton lookalike contest, true story. She's Miley Cyrus's honorary godmother. Her big hit Jolene was partially inspired by a bank teller, and she tells that story. Parton created a library to promote literacy, and she still, up till the day she died, and probably will continue to do so in her honor, they mail out books to kids all over the U.S. to promote reading. She didn't write, this is the one I want to talk about. She didn't write, "I Will Always Love You," about a romantic partner. Now, for those of you who don't know, a lot of you might think Whitney Houston, you know, wrote "I Will Always Love You." Well, at first it was a Dolly Parton hit, and it was written by Dolly Parton, but it was not written for a romantic partner, which I always thought it was. It was actually written as a professional and personal farewell to her mentor and business partner, Porter Wagoner. Yeah, so she spent 7 years as a feature performer on the Porter Wagoner Show. And then she decided to leave the show to end their professional partnership and pursue a solo career. So she had a hard time putting into words what she was feeling. So she wrote the song, "I Will Always Love You." So it was not about a romantic partner. It was about Porter Wagoner. And then, of course, Whitney Houston made it a mega hit.
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Rock. Hey, how you doing? 8:55 on this Wednesday. It's hump day. It's August 26th. It is the 238th day of the year. That means 127 days remaining until the end of 2026. Today is National Dog Day. Yeah, you can go to our Facebook page and you can see a post there. I want to see pictures of your doggies. There's quite a few there now. It's also National Toilet Paper Day. Yeah. 12 days left until Labor Day, 66 days left until Halloween, and the countdown has begun. 121 days left until Christmas. It was on this day in 580 A.D., the toilet paper was invented in China. Chinese were always inventing stuff, eh? On this day in 1910, Mother Teresa was born. It was on this day in 1929 that the very first roller coaster was built. And boy, oh boy, we've been happy about that ever since. It was on this day in 1968 that the Beatles released Hey Jude. And a year earlier, in 1967, on this day, Jimi Hendrix, he released Purple Haze. Here it is, on Max 98.3, The Islands Rock.

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0: Summer Boy is working for the weekend. I am not. No way, no how. We had Linkin Park in there within the end. Journey, Don't Stop Believing, April Wine. Ooh, what a night. The Who had Who Are You to kick off the 9 o'clock hour. Good morning. I'm Jason, and it's Max 98.3. We're live and local in downtown Sydney on a beautiful sunny Wednesday. Happy Hump Day, of course, with lots of great music coming your way. We're going to hear from the Red Hot Chili Peppers, The Odds, Steve Miller, The Tragically Hip, and Ozzy. In that order, they're coming up next.
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0: Ozzy Osbourne and Crazy Train over at Max 98.3. We're right here in downtown Sydney. Don't forget, you've only got, what, 2 days left, I think? Yeah, 2 days. On Friday, we're going to go down and make the draw. You've got 2 days left for a chance to win a pair of designer sunglasses this month from McLeod Optical. We do it every single month. It's a text-to-win contest. All you have to do is text our keyword, which this month is ocean, and the keyword followed by your first and last name. You do that to 595-3320. You can do it every 24 hours if you want. I don't care. 595-3320, okay, is the number. You text the keyword ocean with your first and last name. 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They are in the Grand Lake Road Fire Hall, directly next to the Mayflower Mall. 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

0: 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Max 98.3, that is going to do it for the broadcast portion of my day. You can find me here at the Radio Building at 318 Charlotte Street. I hope that the rest of your day is sensational. Coming up at 12 o'clock, Matt Boyd is going to carry you the rest of the way through the afternoon. And I'll be back first thing tomorrow morning starting at 6 a.m. to get your day started the right way with some great rock and roll.
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5: Cape Breton weather.
0: A mix of sun and cloud today. We'll see a chance of showers later in the afternoon, a high of 24. Tonight, partly cloudy, risky with thunder shower, a low of 16. Tomorrow, sunshine, a high of 25. On Friday, a mix of sun and cloud with a high of 24. It's 20 degrees at max.
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0: Cape Breton weather.
4: A mix of sun and cloud today. We'll see a chance of showers later in the afternoon, a high of 24. Tonight, partly cloudy, risky with thunder shower, a low of 16. Tomorrow, sunshine, a high of 25. On Friday, a mix of sun and cloud with a high of 24. It's 20 degrees at max.
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4: Cape Breton weather.
5: A mix of sun and cloud today. We'll see a chance of showers later in the afternoon, a high of 24. Tonight, partly cloudy, risky with thunder shower, a low of 16. Tomorrow, sunshine, a high of 25. On Friday, a mix of sun and cloud with a high of 24. It's 20 degrees at max.
4: 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No volume too high.
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And Turn Me Loose, the music of Loverboy, Metallica, and her Sandman kicking off this hour, kicking off this classic rock lunch here on Max FM. I am Matty B, and we still got some music to go in this set before we come back and start talking your typical classic rock lunch stuff. Foreigner on the way, Queen gonna round it off, but first,

0: Somebody to Love Queen here on Max FM inside your classic rock lunch. I am Matty B and welcome into another edition. I hope you're ready for some great rock and roll because that's what we're bringing. We have lots in store for you this hour. Of course, we have music. Van Halen. I see Van Halen. Pat Benatar in the mix. We do have your usual features coming up, an 80s double penetration headed your way after the break, your live track, and of course your rock almanac feature. Headed your way a little later on this hour. Just want to quickly touch on the fact that we just listened to Queen. And as a lover of rock music, it saddens me that I will never get to see Queen, the original Queen, live. It does. It saddens me to no end that that is just something that I have to live with. If you've seen Queen live, you would know, like, I mean, I saw the movie Bohemian Rhapsody. I saw clips from Wembley. It's just something I would have loved to experience. Freddie Mercury, Brian May, and company, they just, all of them just there. Queen is probably one of my favorite bands as well. We've got your 80s double shot coming up. Bruce Springsteen is next.
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0: And that is the music of Van Halen here on Max FM. And You Really Got Me, of course, that version released on their debut album back in 1978. But the song, originally recorded by the Kinks in 1964, the track often credited as one of the songs that helped invent hard rock thanks to its aggressive guitar riff and distorted sound. The famous riff came from Kinks guitarist Dave Davies, who reportedly achieved the gritty tone by slashing the speaker cone in his amplifier. And when Van Halen covered the song 14 years later, they gave it a faster, heavier feel and introduced a classic to an entirely new generation of rock fans. Man, I love that song. Your live track coming up next.
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0: 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That's right. A Rock Almanac feature is here. We're going to get into a couple songs after the break. But first, a little on this day. It was on this day, 1968, the Beatles released Hey Jude, backed with Revolution in the United States on Apple Records. Hey Jude would become one of the band's biggest hits. It's been 9 weeks at number one. 1970, the legendary Island of Wight Festival began in England, featuring artists including Jimi Hendrix, The Who, The Doors, Jethro Tull, Miles Davis, and the Moody Blues. That would become Hendrix's final UK performance. 1970 also saw Jimi Hendrix officially open Electric Lady Studios in New York City, fulfilling a longtime dream of having his own state-of-the-art recording facility. However, it was also on this day, just back in 2003, that Rolling Stone magazine named Jimi Hendrix as the greatest guitarist in rock history. Eric Clapton, Jimmy Page, Keith Richards, Chuck Berry, Stevie Ray Vaughan, and Ryan Cooter also made the top 10 list. And in honor of this list in your Rock Almanac feature, Jimi Hendrix, Purple Haze coming up, followed by Eric Clapton.
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12: Cape Breton weather.
0: A mix of sun and cloud with a chance of showers this afternoon. A risk of thunder showers, a high of 24 with Humidex 31. Partly cloudy this evening. Chance of showers with a risk of thunder showers, a low of 16. Sunny starting off the day tomorrow, becoming a mix of sun and cloud in the afternoon. A high of 25 with the Humidex 32, a UV index 7 or high. And for Friday, a mix of sun and cloud with a high of 24. That's your weather. 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

Chicago's Zone Sloan and those Money City Maniacs. Before that, Don Henley and the Boys of Summer. And, well, you know, that season's slowly winding down. Boys of Summer, baseball players, obviously. Here's Boston. We talked about them yesterday. Here's more than a feeling.

0: And nothing but a good time. Poison here on Max 98.3. And that's exactly what we are. As you enter the 1 o'clock hour, you enter the official Max Afternoon Show. Of course, the Classic Rock Lunch is its own thing. The Max Afternoon Show, it begins right now and is fully loaded, of course, with the Islands Rock, like Red Hot Chili Peppers coming up this hour. I see the music of ELO, Led Zeppelin. Led Zeppelin will kick off our first rock ride of the afternoon together. So we've got lots of music in store for you. That was never in doubt. I do have some good news, happy news, news to brighten your day. That's coming up in the not-too-distant future. I also have a little bit of Hollywood buzz headed your way, so stick around. It's all happening. All of that just in this 1 hour of five together this afternoon on Max.
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Webster taking you to Paradise Skies. Before that, it was Guns N' Roses. Well, they were taking you to Paradise City. A lot of paradise there. Right now, we're getting into snow. Hey-o. The music of the Red Hot Chili Peppers on the Islands Rock Max 98.3.

And the Tragically Hip going to blow it high. Doe, Max 98.3 rolling right along, rolling into some good news, happy news, news to brighten your day. And, well, this woman's day was literally brightened as she had been blind for several years. She can see again thanks to a groundbreaking eye surgery believed to be the first of its kind. 67-year-old Elena lost her sight after a car accident severely damaged both of her eyes, but in different ways.

0: One eye had healthy tissue but a damaged optic nerve, while the other had an intact optic nerve, but the extensive damage to the retina and cornea. Doctors realized that between the two eyes, they had enough healthy parts to potentially create one functioning eye. The six-hour operation involved transplanting the central retina, known as the macula, along with other eye tissue in a procedure never before performed. Follow-up checks show the tissues have attached successfully, and Elena is already regaining vision. The moment that meant the most of to the surgical team came when Elena opened her eyes and was able to recognize her son and her faithful dog, Joe, for the first time in years. And that sounds like some really good news.
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0: ELO on Max with Don't Bring Me Down. And, well, you're a fan of the Flintstones, this could lift you right up. Warner Brothers heading back to Bedrock. And Ryan Gosling and his production partner Jesse Henderson are developing a new live-action Flintstones movie. But instead of focusing on Fred Flintstone and Barney Rubble, the project will reportedly center on a grown-up Bam Bam Rubble. The film is still in the early development stage, and the team is currently searching for a writer. Bam Bam has appeared as a child, teenager, and adult in various animated Flintstone spin-offs over the years, but this would mark his first major live-action project built around the character. Previous live-action Flintstone movies were released in 1994 and 2000 and combined to earn more than $400 million worldwide. While the plot details are being kept under wraps, the unusual focus on Bam Bam gives the franchise a fresh angle as Warner Brothers looks to revive the classic Hanna-Barbera property for modern audiences.
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2: Cape Breton weather.
0: A mix of sun and cloud with a chance of showers this afternoon. A risk of thunder showers, a high of 24 with Humidex 31. Partly cloudy this evening. Chance of showers with a risk of thunder showers, a low of 16. Sunny starting off the day tomorrow, becoming a mix of sun and cloud in the afternoon. A high of 25 with the Humidex 32, a UV index 7 or high. And for Friday, a mix of sun and cloud with a high of 24. That's your weather. 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

That's Rush in the Limelight here on Max 98.3 as we roll through this Rock Ride. Stone Temple Pilots up next, but first, if you like making love,

Wash, Stone Temple Pilots, Max 98.3. As we get ready to round off our first rock ride together of the day, we're going to do it in style as

0: Phil, Neil Young, Max 98.3. Welcome inside 2 o'clock. It's a great hour. Everybody enjoys this hour, I think. It's just one of those, a lot of times the breaks are taken in this hour, maybe 2 or 3 o'clock. That's when it normally happens. And you know what? Sometimes it just feels like later in the day. You've had lunch. You've had a chance to sit down, get back to work. Maybe you're finishing a project. It's a great hour. I love the 2 o'clock hour. I also love a little bit of history. So we do have some of that coming up for you. Some on this day, whether you're looking for historical events, maybe you're looking for some movies that came out on this day. Well, it is all headed your way this hour. It is just so much in store for you. So stick around.
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0: All hell for a basement, Big Sugar, Max 98.3. And on this day in history, well, this invention has been used in basements, I'm sure. It was on this day in 1843, American inventor Charles Thurber patented an early typewriter, helping pave the way for modern office communication. Oh, those memos. 1856, 18-year-old chemist William Henry Perkin patented Movine, the world's first synthetic dye, launching the modern chemical industry. 1895, all of these before the 1900 mark. The first large-scale modern hydroelectric plant at Niagara Falls begins generating power, a landmark moment in electrical production. And you know what? You can still see parts of this if you visit Niagara Falls today. So history, plus you could see those beautiful Horseshoe Falls, and the American Falls aren't bad either. 1939 saw the first televised Major League Baseball game broadcast, marking a major milestone in sports media. Some notable movie releases in 1988, Young Guns. 1994 saw Natural Born Killers hit the screens. Well, 2011, The Help, Columbiana, and Don't Be Afraid of the Dark all made it into cinemas.
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0: 98.3, and that is Canada's own Our Lady Peace and Clumsy. And in your Max Fact, Our Lady Peace's Clumsy became one of the band's biggest hits and helped the album of the same name sell more than a million copies right here in Canada. Lead singer Rain Maida has said the song was inspired by someone close to him whose life always seemed to be a little chaotic, giving the song its title and theme. And in a bonus Max Fact, coming up to kick off your rock ride, AC/DC and TNT, which was never released as a single in North America when it first came out in 1975.
1: You know it's Rona Week when the checkout sounds like this. You're gonna need a bigger cart. Don't miss out on Rona Week, August 27th to September 9th.
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6: Kate Breton weather.
0: A mix of sun and cloud with a chance of showers this afternoon. A risk of thunder showers, a high of 24 with Humidex 31. Partly cloudy this evening. Chance of showers with a risk of thunder showers, a low of 16. Sunny starting off the day tomorrow, becoming a mix of sun and cloud in the afternoon. A high of 25 with the Humidex 32, a UV index 7 or high. And for Friday, a mix of sun and cloud with a high of 24. That's your weather. 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

and Magic Man Heart here on Max. Before that, Aerosmith and feeling that sweet emotion. April Wine still to come in this Rock Ride. Foo Fighters will round it all off. But first, a great one.

0: 98.3 with Foo Fighters and Everlong. And I know it's been a long time since you've been entering daily, I'm sure, for a chance at a pair of non-prescription designer sunglasses, courtesy of our friends over at McLeod Optical and Vision Center. But here's a reminder that the draw hasn't happened yet. It will probably, I believe it's going to be happening on Friday morning. So you still got today and tomorrow for sure to get in on this draw. A chance at a pair of Oakleys. Is what it is this time around. Oakley's. So, yeah, a great pair of designer sunglasses. The best thing is you don't just go, they walk in, and they're like, here's your Oakley's. So you walk in, and they're like, here, follow me to our Oakley wall, and you pick your pair. It's an amazing prize. It's just so amazing. And to enter, which you can do every single day, and hopefully you have been, you can text the keyword along with your first and last name to 595-3320. The keyword is Ocean. So Ocean, first name, last name, all in the same text to 595-3320, and that is an entry. And you could be the one getting that phone call on Friday saying, hey, you want a pair of designer sunglasses. And that would be a good call. We've got music on the way this hour. I see The Trues. I see Prism this hour. I see a Verve coming up as well. I do have some celebrity famous people. Birthdays, that's all happening this hour. Queen with a double set. Coming up next.
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Champions Queen here on Max 98.3. And my wife, she hears that. And if she hears We Will Rock You, she automatically expects me to go into We Are the Champions. And rightfully so. It's always a great double set. Here are the Trues from Nova Scotia originally. And Not Ready to Go, Max.

0: That's the music of Prism, Young and Restless, as we roll into the birthdays. Some young, some not so young anymore. We're going to kick things off oldest to youngest, as we do. Donatella Versace making the list. She is on the not so young side of things, but she is 71 years young today. Shirley Manson from Garbage turns 60. Actress Melissa McCarthy. She can be such a funny lady and beautiful. I think she's beautiful. She's 56 today. Actor Mike Coulter, you might know him as Luke Cage from the Netflix Marvel series of the same name, as well as The Defenders, as well as I believe he appeared in Jessica Jones. I believe he might even appear in Iron Fist. I don't think he ever appeared in Daredevil, though. Mike Coulter, 50 today. We've got James Harden is 37. Dylan O'Brien is 35. And Kiki Palmer turning 33. So some youngins there as well. A very happy birthday to them and all the other celebrity famous people. If you're celebrating a birthday today, there's just some of the people you share your day with. And of course, if you're celebrating a birthday today, happy birthday to you from me.
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0: 98.3 with Verve and Bittersweet Symphony. All a part of the mix. And I just want to take this time because yesterday I got the news late in the afternoon. I couldn't include it yesterday, but I would just like to acknowledge that we lost one of the best people in the world, I think. I know she would never get some airtime here because she was a country singer. But Dolly Parton was so much more than that. She transcended music. She was an actress. She was a philanthropist. She helped so many people. She had her U.S. book thing where lots of kids got ahead in their reading, all thanks to her generosity. She was just an all around great lady. As far as I know, as far as anybody knows, she was an angel among us. And we lost her yesterday at the age of 80. So, R.I.P. Dolly Parton, you will be missed by so many. We have a short set on the way, going to lead us to the top of the hour, 4 o'clock, our first of two information updates.
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7: Cape Breton weather.
0: A mix of sun and cloud with a chance of showers this afternoon. A risk of thunder showers, a high of 24 with Humidex 31. Partly cloudy this evening. Chance of showers with a risk of thunder showers, a low of 16. Sunny starting off the day tomorrow, becoming a mix of sun and cloud in the afternoon. A high of 25 with the Humidex 32, a UV index 7 or high. And for Friday, a mix of sun and cloud with a high of 24. That's your weather. 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

As Muddy Waters said, the blues had a baby, and they named it Rock and Roll. 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

And here comes the night. That's the music of Street Art Boston and Peace of Mind in the mix. We're inside four in a row, smack dab in the middle. Red Hot Chili Peppers still on the way. Here's the Cult, and She Sells Sanctuary.

0: and Soul to Squeeze, Red Hot Chili Peppers, Max 98.3. Welcome inside 4 o'clock. Getting closer and closer to the end of our time together on this Wednesday edition of your afternoon show. Just a quick reminder that this upcoming weekend is another password winning weekend. So you listen all weekend long, Friday, Saturday, Sunday, and try and hear that password. It'll be whispered. It'll be a nice little, this password winning weekend's password is. So you listen for that all weekend long and keep it in mind. Find a way to know what that password is come Monday. Whether you can commit it to your memory, which I absolutely could not. Or whether you have to write it down, which I absolutely would have to do. And then put it in a safe place. Then I would forget the safe place and I'd have to try and remember anyway. But yeah, listen on Monday. Jason will give you a cue to call. I think Jason might be taking the Monday off, though. It might be Rob. In on Monday. Listen during the morning show on Monday. And listen for that cue to call. You get through. You get that amazing barbecue prize package courtesy of Foodland in Glace Bay and Sydney Mines. Yeah, they are providing a great little prize, and they're doing so for weeks, and it's starting to wind down, but it is another password-winning weekend brought to you by Foodland, Riverside International Speedway, Celtic Furniture, and of course us here at Max 98.3.
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Bad Reputation, Joan Jett and the Blackhearts, Max 98.3. We have Led Zeppelin on the way. We're inside 4 in a row. Rush coming up. But right now, another great Canadian rock band. Music to me, very reminiscent of The Doors. The guy even had the look for a while. It's the Tea Party.

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0: Rush in the spirit of Radio Max at 98.3 as we roll through this 4 o'clock hour. It is time for your IMAX Rock Report, and ZZ Top is back on the road following the death of longtime drummer Frank Beard at age 77. The band returned to the stage in Austin, Texas for the first show since Beard's passing, with drummer Michael Monahan filling in behind the kit. During the show, Billy Gibbons told fans that Beard himself had previously suggested Monahan as a replacement when health issues kept him off the road. Rather than turning the night into a memorial, Gibbons told the crowd they were there for a celebration, and the band launched into classics, including Sharp Dressed Man, Legs, LaGrange. Yeah, great songs. ZZ Top says the tour will continue as planned.
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0: Soda, Kim Mitchell, Max 98.3, Mike Yusko for a soda. I got a little bit of a break coming up. We got to get your weather, and then we'll have a short set and then the information update at the top of 5 o'clock. So it's going to be a great little time to take a quick little break here in just a moment. We've got you two coming up to help lead the way to the news.
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3: Cape Breton weather.
0: A mix of sun and cloud with a chance of showers this afternoon. A risk of thunder showers, a high of 24 with Humidex 31. Partly cloudy this evening. Chance of showers with a risk of thunder showers, a low of 16. Sunny starting off the day tomorrow, becoming a mix of sun and cloud in the afternoon. A high of 25 with the Humidex 32, a UV index 7 or high. And for Friday, a mix of sun and cloud with a high of 24. That's your weather. 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

0: That's Brian Adams. Need somebody in this overdrive. A presentation of Ramsey's Honda Auto Sales. Billy Idol kicked us off with Rebel Yell, one of the inductees into this year's Rock and Roll Hall of Fame. Coming up right now in the overdrive, we talked about him in your rock report. It's ZZ Top, LaGrange, Max 98.3.
1: Rumors spreading around, tonight takes its time. About to check outside the games. And you know what I'm talking about. Just let me know if you wanna go to that home out on the range. They got a lot of nice girls.

0: Nothing Else Matters. Metallica rounds off that Overdrive. The Overdrive, of course, the presentation of Ramsey's Honda Auto Sales here in Sydney. And, well, the rock doesn't have to end there. Of course, it never will. We are the island's rock, and we have more on the way. I see Triumph. I see Manfred Mann's Earth Band. They're going to sing a song written by Bruce Springsteen. Pretty cool, right? Pink Floyd coming up, going to kick off our final rock ride together of the day. So stick around for all of that music, plus cars, car horns, and the source. It's a little weird.
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0: 98.3 with Triumph, and somebody's out there. And, well, in this interesting news story, residents of Colorado neighborhood spent an entire night listening to what they thought was a car horn constantly blaring somewhere nearby. So, you know, someone's out there. By morning, they finally went looking for the culprit and discovered it wasn't an inconsiderate neighbor at all. It was a bear. The bear had managed to get itself trapped inside an SUV, and while trying to figure out how to escape, spent hours accidentally leaning on the horn. Video from the scene showed the bear sitting in the front seat while the horn continued sounding. Residents eventually used a rope to open the vehicle door from a safe distance, allowing the bear to make a quick getaway. The SUV wasn't quite so lucky, suffering damage and even deploying an airbag in the process. Can you imagine? Oh, somebody's just blaring their horn. Who is that? Oh, my God. There's a bear in that SUV.
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0: Nicotina and cheese, all that big sugar in your mix here on Max. And that does it for me on this Wednesday afternoon into the early evening. I am Matty B. I hope you had a fantastic day. I had a fantastic time. And as far as I know, besides the classic rock lunch, only two more afternoon shows to go. We have somebody taking over on Monday. Super exciting here at Max. So thanks for listening. I am Matty B. And have a fantastic day. And remember, life sounds better with the volume up. And let's not try to make the news for the wrong reasons.
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3: Cape Breton weather.
0: A mix of sun and cloud with a chance of showers this afternoon. A risk of thunder showers, a high of 24 with Humidex 31. Partly cloudy this evening. Chance of showers with a risk of thunder showers, a low of 16. Sunny starting off the day tomorrow, becoming a mix of sun and cloud in the afternoon. A high of 25 with the Humidex 32, a UV index 7 or high. And for Friday, a mix of sun and cloud with a high of 24. That's your weather. 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
4: Cape Breton weather.
5: Partly cloudy with a chance of showers this evening and a risk of thundershowers, a low of 16. Sunshine to start off the day. Tomorrow becoming a mix of sun and cloud in the afternoon, a high of 25 with the humidex 32, a UV index 7 or high. Cloudy periods continuing into the evening, a low of 19. Friday, a mix of sun and cloud, a high of 24. And Saturday, we're looking at cloudy skies after an evening of rain and a high of 24. That's your weather. 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